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13: The top stories this hour. Dolly Parton has died at the age of 80 following a brief battle with cancer. Born into poverty in Tennessee, the country music icon known for hits like 9 to 5 went on to make almost 50 studio albums. She had a film and business career too. Speaking to ABC in 1978, she was keen to challenge stereotypes about her roots.
14: We were very proud people. people with a lot of class. It was country class, but it was a great deal of class. And most of my people were not that educated, but they are very, very intelligent. Good common sense, horse sense, we called it.
13: Inducted into the Country Music Hall of Fame in 1999, music journalist Matt Charlton explains why she was such a legend.
15: She is one of the main players of country music and popular culture. Over the last 50 years, it's easy to slip into hyperbole whenever any artist in the public eye passes away. But she was an icon. You don't get a theme park without being an icon.
13: Donald Trump says flags are being lowered in America in her honor. Meanwhile, pop star Sabrina Carpenter has said, "I will cherish our laughter and conversations." Elsewhere, it's emerged a dad's home was rammed by a car shortly before his son died in a crash on Teesside. 17-year-old Cole Worthy was one of seven people killed when a Volkswagen hit a police car on the A66 on Saturday. Millions of people aren't protecting their brain health because they're unaware of habits that can increase their risk of dementia. The Alzheimer's Society says high blood pressure, obesity, smoking and alcohol can heighten the chances. In sport, Celtic threw away a four-goal lead as they were knocked out of their Champions League playoff at LASK in extra time. The Premiership champions lost 5-1 in Austria. And the government's praised Sainsbury's for offering around 10,000 work experience opportunities to young people in deprived areas. The supermarket's launching a programme from October. From Sky News, I'm AJ Walsh.

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19: The top stories this hour. US country music icon Dolly Parton has died at the age of 80 after a short battle with cancer. Known for hits like 9 to 5, Jolene and I Will Always Love You, the singer was one of the most honoured female country performers of all time. She'd postponed shows in October for health reasons. Her nephew, Brian Seaver, announced the news on Instagram.
20: Dolly called me and said she wants to rest in a beautiful bed of plush cotton because after a life wearing heavy rhinestones, she finally deserves to be comfortable and have some rest. Rest in peace, Aunt Dolly. May God bless Dolly Parton, and may God bless you all. She will always love you.
19: Jeanne Jordan from the British Country Music Association says she leaves a lasting legacy.
8: Every song that she wrote, it just resonated with everybody. And she's just this larger than life woman, and she will never, ever be matched with.
19: Sir Paul McCartney paid tribute, describing Parton as a magnificent star and a wonderful woman. Elsewhere, an assistant head teacher in Milton Keynes who was caught sending explicit pictures of himself to a teenage boy on Snapchat told a tribunal he craved attention. Ross Bullen, who's 38, has been banned from teaching for at least 2 years. Experts are warning certain baby pouches are equivalent to fruit smoothies and they're not helping babies learn to eat properly. Academics have looked at all wet commercial infant food available at 6 UK supermarkets, comparing sugar, protein and energy levels on products. It's calling on regulators to review its labelling. In sport, Celtic threw away a 4-goal lead as they were knocked out of their Champions League playoff at LASK in extra time. The Premiership champions lost 5-1 in Austria. And a yellow weather alert for thunderstorms has come into force for parts of England. The Met Office is warning of flash flooding for central and eastern parts until 10 o'clock tonight. Another yellow alert for storms covering Wales and central England has been issued for Thursday. 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
18: Top stories this hour. Country music icon Dolly Parton has died at the age of 80 following a short battle with cancer. Anna Bates looks back at her career.
19: Many may have sung it, but she was the first. I Will Always Love You, among a back catalogue spanning almost 50 studio albums. Working 9 to 5, what a way to make a living. 9 to 5, the song that saw a crossover into film.
20: I need this job, but this is the last straw.
19: star had an iconic style and was one of the most honoured female country performers of all time, winning 11 Grammys and 3 Emmys. She cancelled performances in October for health reasons and updated fans in May.
20: Some of the meds and treatments make me a little bit swimmy-headed.
19: Her roots are celebrated at the Dollywood theme park, which opened in Tennessee in 1986.
20: Darlene, I'm begging of you, please don't take my man.
18: At Dolly Parton's request, a small private funeral service will be held for immediate family. Sir Paul McCartney has paid tribute to her, describing her as a magnificent star and a wonderful woman. It's understood the father of a teenager who died in Saturday's deadly crash on Teesside had his property rammed shortly beforehand. Police investigating the circumstances have made a further 5 arrests. One person's been charged with possession of a firearm. Millions of people aren't protecting their brain health because they're unaware of habits that can increase their risk of dementia. The Alzheimer's Society says high blood pressure, obesity, smoking and alcohol can heighten the chances. The government's praised Sainsbury's for offering around 10,000 work experience opportunities to young people in deprived areas. The supermarket's launching a programme from October, including workplace visits and career sessions across England, Scotland and Wales. From Sky News, I'm AJ Walsh.

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5: Top stories this hour. Dolly Parton has died at the age of 80 following a brief battle with cancer. Born into poverty in Tennessee, the country music icon, known for hits like 9 to 5, went on to make almost 50 studio albums. She had a film and business career too. Speaking to ABC in 1978, she was keen to challenge stereotypes about her roots.
6: We were very proud people. People with a lot of class. It was country class, but it was a great deal of class. And most of my people were not that educated, but they are very, very intelligent. Good common sense, horse sense, we called it.
5: Announcing her death on Instagram, her nephew Brian Seaver described her legacy.
7: By her example, we believed that anything was possible. She never saw a door she couldn't open, and the door she opened made and changed history. She has always been on your television, your record player, and on your phone playlist, becoming an extended part of your family, whether you liked it or not.
5: Beyonce, who worked with Dolly on her 2024 album Cowboy Carter, has described her as bold and brilliant. While Glastonbury Festival organisers have remembered Dolly Parton's 2014 performance, calling her an untouchable legend. Elsewhere, an inquest into the death of Professor Jason Arday is expected to open later. He was found dead earlier this month, days after resigning from the University of Cambridge in a plagiarism row. Ofgem's expected to raise the energy price cap to a 3-year high. Experts predict the regulator will announce a 4% increase for bills from October to December. They say it's driven by the Middle East conflict and heat waves across Europe. In sport, Celtic threw away a 4-goal lead as they were knocked out of their Champions League playoff at LASK in extra time. The Premiership champions lost 5-1 in Austria. And a yellow weather alert for thunderstorms has come into force for parts of England. The Met Office is warning of flash flooding for central and eastern parts until 10 o'clock tonight. Another yellow alert for storms covering Wales and central England has been issued for Thursday. From Sky News, I'm AJ Walsh.

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16: The top stories this hour. Tributes are being paid here and around the world to the singer Dolly Parton after her death was announced.
17: There's a lot of things you could say, but quite simply, I think just look at all the love that she left in this world.
16: Absolute Radio Country presenter Baylen Leonard speaking to us there about the 80-year-old who had submerged had cancer. Sir Paul McCartney's described her as a magnificent star, while Beyonce says she was bold and brilliant. The US President Donald Trump has ordered flags to be lowered to half-mast in her honour. Speaking to us back in 2023, Dolly told us why she's always worked so hard.
18: If you've wanted your dreams to come true and you are lucky enough to have that happen, then you've got to be responsible because you got to keep the dream alive.
16: Next, the yellow alert for thunderstorms has come into force for parts of England. The Met Office is warning of flash flooding for central and eastern areas until 10 o'clock tonight. Forecaster Annie Shuttleworth has told us there could be significant issues.
19: Although it's wanted rain, everyone's been waiting for the rain. Where the rain falls in a really short period of time, there is a risk of surface water flooding, so we could see some short-term impacts.
16: An inquest into the death of former Cambridge University professor Jason Arday is due to open later. The 41-year-old was found dead in South London earlier this month, days after resigning over plagiarism claims he denied. Ofgem is expected to announce a significant increase in the amount we'll pay for energy from October. Experts predict the regulator will raise bills by 4% to their highest level in 3 years. Celtic fans, players and staff are assessing what went dramatically wrong in Austria. The Scottish side let slip a 4-0 aggregate lead to lose their Champions League qualifying playoff against LASK in extra time. And Manchester United captain Bruno Fernandes is celebrating being voted the PFA's Men's Player of the Year. Manchester City's Khadija Bunny Shaw won the Women's Award at the ceremony in Manchester.
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16: A mix of sunny spells and scattered showers at times today, with hail and thunder in places. That's the latest. I'm Johnny Freeman.
9: Yeah. And now, more of The Decade That Had It All. Across the UK.

Good morning. This is Greatest Hits Radio 80s, playing you the biggest songs from the decade that had it all. My name's Andy Goldenkopf. Yeah, well, I could not mention Dolly Parton this morning. I had to pay tribute to Dolly Parton. More than just a legend and an icon, she kind of surpassed that status. Singer, songwriter, musician, performer, actress, author, philanthropist, charity worker. I mean, she's sold over 100 million records. She's given away over 100 million books for children all around the world to help them read. I think somebody said that she wasn't a billionaire, but she could have been, but she kept giving away too much money to charity. So much so that flags across America are being lowered to half mast. That is the legendary status that Dolly Parton was. Such an incredible loss to the world, not just the music world, to the world. I did actually see Dolly live a few times, including once in LA. She was performing at the Hollywood Bowl. I found out she was going to be there the day before we landed, so we changed our flights. You know what? If you can, see your heroes, especially Dolly. Actual, true legend. And we will always love you. That's how she always finished her concerts. We'll always love, I will always love you. And we will always love you, Dolly. Lots of Dolly throughout the day. And over on our Rayo app, we've got a Dolly playlist and a great documentary as well, My Life in Rhinestones. Yes. We will always love you, Dolly.

0: 80s. Just that song reminds me of Hilda Ogden from Coronation Street. Do you remember that episode? I think they were in a hotel. He won a competition to stay in a hotel, and he gave her a kiss, and he went, "What does that taste of?" And she says, "Woman, Stanley. Woman." Although that was the late 70s Coronation Street, but Stan and Hilda were still into the 80s. John Lennon playing on Greatest Hits Radio 80s. Forget the 70s, we don't do that here. We'll play your Johnny H. Jazz and classic Prince on the way.
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0: all moody and meaningful Joy Division on Greatest Hits Radio 80s across the UK, on DAB, on your smart speaker, on the Rayo app. A decade that gave us hits from solo Beatles, one of those on the way. We're halfway through the week. It's Wednesday the 26th of August. Today is National Dog Day. They say every dog has its day. Well, today's the day. In fact, forget that, because it not only is today National Dog Day, the whole month is National Dog Month. Because they deserve it.
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14: My beans have been to Mexico. They once went to Peru. My beans, they flew to Portugal, then went to Tuvalu. My beans were with me in Italy, then came with me to Greece. I slurped their sauce on Spanish shores. I nibbled them in Nice. My Heinz beans have seen the world. They've travelled far and wide because they are, as we all know, too good to leave behind.
15: Okay, let me stop you there, sir. You still have to check them into the hold.
14: Oh, all right then. Honestly.
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17: Traffic continues to queue on the M62 westbound in West Yorkshire. A shed load of offal closing the exit slip road to Chain Bar and the M6A6 at Junction 26. And slow now in Lincolnshire heading down to Boston on the A16 Sibsey Road. An accident partially blocking the carriageway at Sibsey Drain Bank. It remains slow in Telford on the A518 New Trench Road. That remains partially blocked at the Garrison roundabout. And very slowing down to London this morning through Arnos Grove. The North Circular down to one lane following shed load and lorry fire in the early hours at Bowes Road.
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0: 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Let me see if you can guess the year. Which 80s year was the Vauxhall Belmont on sale? It was the very start of this year. The same year that the Today newspaper was launched, and there were some very cheesy songs in the charts in this particular year, including Just Say No and The Chicken Song. Any ideas which 80s year we were going back to and which Bangles song from that year will we play after 7?
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15: The top stories this hour. Tributes are being paid around the world to country music superstar Dolly Parton, who's died following a brief battle with cancer. The 80-year-old US singer sold more than 100 million records. Some of her hits include Jolene, 9 to 5 and I Will Always Love You. Speaking to us 3 years ago, Dolly said the key to success is grabbing every opportunity on offer.
16: You can branch off of almost anything that happens and make a business out of that as well. So it's kind of like a tree with, you know, with good roots and it's got a lot of limbs. It's also got a lot of leaves. So why not make the most of it?
15: It's not just the music that will be remembered. Caroline Firth helped set up an imagination library in West Yorkshire with the charity Dolly founded.
17: Dolly knew that reading for pleasure was the highest indicator of future success, and that's why local fundraisers across the district have worked with her foundation for more than a decade. We've delivered thousands of books to under fives at no cost to families.
15: Next, we'll find out shortly how much energy bills will rise by from October. The regulator Ofgem is expected to increase the price cap by 4%. It's driven by continued uncertainty in the Middle East. A murder investigation is continuing after a man was stabbed to death at a council office building in North London. No arrests have been made so far over what happened in Wembley yesterday. Forecasters are warning of potential flash flooding in parts of southern and central England today. A yellow weather alert is in force. A similar warning has been issued for tomorrow for Wales and central England. Celtic's manager is taking the blame for a shock Champions League qualifying defeat.
18: They're a good side, but we were really disappointing, and that's obviously down to me.
15: Martin O'Neill has spoken after his team lost 5-4 on aggregate to Austrian side LASK. Despite holding a 4-goal advantage in the tie, the Scottish Premiership champions will now drop into the Europa League. And Manchester United's Bruno Fernandes has been crowned the men's PFA Player of the Year. Manchester City's Khadija Bunny Shaw won the women's award.
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15: A mix of sunny spells and scattered showers at times today, with hail and thunder in places. That's the latest. I'm Johnny Freeman.
11: And now, more of The Decade That Had It All. Across the UK,

The Bangles from the album Different Light, 1986. That was in the charts of the Bangles. 1986, the same year you might have been driving around in your brand new Vauxhall Belmont or reading the Today newspaper in that particular year. Also, some other songs that were released in 1986. Just Say No, the cast of Grange Hill was out. The Chicken song was out in this year, Spitting Image. Everybody from EastEnders was releasing songs. Anyone Can Fall in Love and Every Loser Wins, all out in this particular year. Chicken song, Just Say No. We don't play those. Just the biggest 80s hits like this from UB40 and Chrissie Hynde.

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13: In West Yorkshire, as you'd west on the M62, a shed load of offal closing the exit slip to Chain Bar at Junction 26, and stationary now in Worcestershire, heading through Redditch, as you'd east on the A48 Bromsgrove Highway. They've closed that from Windmill Drive towards the A44 on Ulster Highway and the Redditch Cloverleaf. Stationary as you head south on the A1 in Hertfordshire, an accident has closed the exit slip road to St Albans at Junction 3, and length delay southbound on the M1 in Bedfordshire, an accident closing two lanes between Dunstable at Junction 11 and Luton Airport at Junction 10.
14: The new home of Zoe Ball in the afternoon from Monday, September the 7th on Greatest Hits Radio. Yeah. Across the UK on DAB, smart speaker, and now playing on Rayo.

0: mantra for peace and love. What a way to start the day. Bob Marley and the Wailers, Three Little Birds. Playing on Greatest Hits Radio, 80s. Going to play Dionne Warwick's Heartbreaker in just a moment. And I've got some TV trivia for you, which we do around this time every day to get the old grey matter ticking over. Questions this week are about fictional locations on 80s series. The town of Utterly was the setting for which... I'm give you a bit of a clue there. Oh, this is difficult. Which drama... It was an 80s drama. I think it was ITV. The town of Utterly, as in Utterly Butterly. That was the setting for which 80s drama? Tricky one, but please, no cheating, no Googling, please. I want to see you working out, but I will give you the answer before 8 o'clock.
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19: It remains slow heading out of Leeds this morning, as you'd west on the M62. A shed load of offal still closing the exit slip road to Chain Bar and the M606 at Junction 26. And slow in Powys as the A458 remains closed following an accident in the early hours around the A483 at the Buttington roundabout. So in Worcestershire and Redditch, as the A448 Bromsgrove Highway is closed following an accident there from Windmill Drive, and the A44 on Ulster Highway, and Longquay Southbound on the M1 in Bedfordshire. Two lanes still out approaching Luton Airport at Junction 10.
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0: Bill Louis song Imagination. This is Greatest Hits Radio 80s. Latest news at 8 on the way. Human League, Hall & Oates, Belinda Carlisle. Just the biggest and the best from the 80s. And about 20 minutes ago, set you this question for our TV trivia, which we do around this time every day. The questions this week are all about fictional locations on 80s TV series. Which series was set in the town of Utterly? As in Utterly Butterly. Utterly was the setting for the drama Brass. Not Brass, because it was set in a fictional Lancashire mining town called Utterly, set in the 1930s. Brass was the answer you were looking for this morning, the town of Utterly. Difficult today. Tricky. The rest of the weeks are quite tricky, actually, but we'll see how you get on. We'll do another one just after 7:30 tomorrow morning.
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13: The top stories this hour. Dolly Parton's team have revealed the singer had cancer after her death at the age of 80 was announced. The country music legend is being described as bold, brilliant and magnificent in tributes. Taylor Swift has praised her true grace and true grit. Baylen Leonard is a presenter on Absolute Radio Country. He's told us Dolly's legacy will continue.
15: It feels like a family member has gone, not just as somebody who's part of the country music community, but as a fellow East Tennessean. I grew up just down the road from Dollywood. She was as much a part of the area that I grew up and that she grew up as the mountains and the trees.
13: Next, the energy price cap is going to rise by 4% in England, Scotland and Wales from October. The regulator Ofgem says bills will go up by around £5 a month on average. It's approved the increase in response to continued volatility in gas and oil prices caused by the Middle East war. At least 14 children have been killed following a hospital fire in Pakistan's capital Islamabad. The country's Prime Minister Shabazz Sharif has ordered an immediate investigation. A yellow weather alert for thunderstorms is in force in parts of England. The Met Office says there could be flash flooding. A similar warning issued for tomorrow also covers Wales. In football, Celtic boss Martin O'Neill has shared his disappointment after they lost 5-4 on aggregate to LASK in their Champions League playoff. The Scottish champions blew a 4-goal advantage in their 5-1 qualifying defeat last night. He says it's primarily his fault.
16: Of course it is. I'm responsible for the team. I'm responsible for it, and I'm the manager of the side.
13: And a former footballer and manager known by many as King Kenny has received special recognition. Sir Kenny Dalglish has been given the prestigious PFA Merit Award. Among those also honoured at last night's ceremony was Manchester United captain Bruno Fernandes, who was named Men's Player of the Year. Manchester City's Khadija Bunny Shaw won the Women's Award.
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13: A mix of sunny spells and scattered showers at times today, with hail and thunder in places. That's the latest. I'm Johnny Freeman.
11: And now, more of

They've had quite a busy summer, quite a few outdoor gigs in the UK, including Trentham Live in Staffordshire last weekend. I think they were on stage with Blancmange, sold out. In fact, pretty much every gig that the Human League have done in the UK over summer sold out. And also over summer, they toured America for the first time in 15 years. They were on tour in America, supported by Alison Moyet. Oh, if they could bring that tour over here, that'd be great, please. Human League, thank you. 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
18: Slow now shed south on the M6 in Warwickshire. An accident has closed the lane just south of Junction 1 for Rugby. And it remains slow in Worcestershire as shed east through Redditch on the A48 Bromsgrove Highway. That remains closed from this morning's accident between Windmill Drive and the A441 Ulster Highway. Long queues in Bristol as shed west on the M4. Breakdown has closed the entry slip road from the M32 at Junction 19. And it's still struggling clockwise on the M25. That's partially blocked approach to the Dartford Tunnel with queues back over the QE2 bridge.
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0: Fine Young Cannibals, playing on Greatest Hits Radio 8 is where we are, pouring ourselves an extra large cup of ambition this morning in honour of Dolly Parton. We'll play some more of Dolly's greatest hits throughout the morning, and of course we've got a whole Dolly playlist over on Rayo, and there's a brilliant documentary, My Life in Rhinestones, as we remember Dolly Parton this morning. It's Greatest Hits Radio 8, is Dire Straits and Kate Bush, after the latest headlines now with more Dolly tributes.
1: Dolly Parton is being remembered as a bright, shining star following her death at the age of 80. Her publicist says she'd had a brief battle with cancer and passed away surrounded by her loved ones. US President Donald Trump has promised to lower the American flag in her honour. The energy price cap has risen by 4% for households in England, Wales and Scotland. Ofgem says it amounts to an extra £5 a month for the typical home. It takes effect from October. Officials say at least 14 babies have died in a hospital fire in Pakistan's capital, Islamabad. Reports suggest it was triggered by a fault in the air conditioning systems. The country's Prime Minister, Shehbaz Sharif, has ordered an immediate investigation. A yellow weather alert for thunderstorms is covering parts of England. The Met Office is warning there's the potential for flash flooding until 10 o'clock tonight. Another yellow alert for storms covering Wales and central England has been issued for Thursday. The rain follows weeks of hot, dry weather and drought being declared in some areas. That's the latest. I'm Johnny Freeman.
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0: This is Greatest Hits Radio 80s. Playing Kate Bush, Babushka. Kate Bush only ever has toured the UK once. I think it was 1979, the Tour of Life. There is actually a tour, which is a musical celebration of Kate Bush, where they recreate the 1979 live performance from that tour. And then there's the cloud busting, and there's classical Kate Bush, so there are other ways of seeing Kate Bush tributes live. But in terms of Kate Bush herself, if you have seen Kate Bush live, you're incredibly lucky.
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18: Stalking out of Leeds, as west on the M62, a shed load of offal still closing the exit slip to Chain Bar on the M606 at Junction 26, and slow now in Lincolnshire on the A18, that's blocked due to an accident between Althorpe and Eland. It remains slow in Worcestershire, heading through Redditch, as east on the A48 Bromsgrove Highway, that remains closed from this morning's accident, between Windmill Drive and the A441 Ulster Highway. And Lonk is now in Hampshire, as you'd north on the A3 Petersfield bypass, and Accent Posh, you're blocking the carriageway at Litbrook.
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0: Soft Cell and Tainted Love, Mark Almond. Or is it Almond? Have you seen the clip from that he did on the news a couple of weeks ago where they were trying to get him to pronounce his surname? Is it Almond? Is it Almond? It's Almond with an R. It didn't make any sense. And after the news next at 9, it is time to guess the song from the lyric that I'm going to give you now. Today's lyric, we're talking about the dollar bill. Now, what are we all going to do? We're talking about the dollar bill. Now, what are we all going to do? It's a lyric from which song? Big 80s hit. It'll be the very first song I play after the news at 9 next.
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10: The top stories this hour. Tributes are continuing to pour in for Dolly Parton after her death following a brief battle with cancer was announced. The singer's been described as magnificent, bold and brilliant. Our senior reporter Claire Bode is outside a venue which hosted Dolly in the past, Wembley Arena.
19: The legendary country music star took to the stage here back in 2007, one of numerous shows the 80-year-old performed in the UK as part of her six-decade-long career. A year later, crowds watched a run of dates she put on at the O2 Arena. Back in 2023, Dolly told us why she always worked so hard.
20: If you wanted your dreams to come true and you are lucky enough to have that happen, then you've got to be responsible because you got to keep the dream alive.
19: Tributes are pouring in around the world, including by stars of the theatre production 9 to 5, which Dolly wrote. White Stripes star Jack White performed Jolene during his solo show at the event in Apollo last night.
10: Next, the energy price cap will rise by 4% from October. It means the average household in England, Scotland and Wales will pay an extra £60 a year. The regulator Ofgem claims the increase is in response to continued volatility in oil and gas prices. It's reported a Libyan man acquitted of involvement in the Lockerbie bombing has died. Al-Amin Khalifa Fima was cleared after standing trial over the deaths of 270 people in December 1988. Abdul Basit Al-Megrahi, who died in 2012, is the only person to be convicted so far. A coroner is due to open an inquest into the death of a former Cambridge University professor in South London today. Jason Arday was found dead days after resigning over plagiarism allegations he denied. There's a yellow weather alert for thunderstorms in force for parts of England. Forecasters are warning of potential flash flooding in some areas. And a review is suggesting vaping is a proven and viable option to help people quit smoking. Experts looked at 80 studies which found it's more effective.
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10: A mix of sunny spells and scattered showers at times today, with hail and thunder in places. That's the latest. I'm Johnny Freeman.
18: Yeah. And now more of the decade that had it all across the UK.

greatest hits, Radio 80s, on National Dog Day. Yes, every dog has its day. Today's the day, the 26th of August. Actually, also National Dog Month this month. That was the answer to the lyric challenge I set you just before the news at 9. The lyric I gave you today, we're talking about the dollar bill. Now, what are we going to do? Was a lyric from Simply Red, Money's Too Tight to Mention. This is Greatest Hits Radio 80s talking about money. Somebody's going to win £700,000 this Friday. It could be yours. I'll give you all the details in about 5 minutes.

0: the Spandau Ballet song that started off as just a bit of a spoof. They were messing around with Bond themes. Gold from Spandau Ballet with John Waite Missing You. And we're jumping in our DeLorean for that song from Back to the Future on the way.
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12: Lengthy queues now in County Durham, heading towards Middlesbrough. As you're south on the A19, the carriage road has been closed following an accident at the Norton interchange, and slow as you head north on the M6 in the West Midlands. Broken down vehicle now closing two lanes just prior to Great Bar at Junction 7. Main slow in Worcestershire and Redditch, as you're east on the A48 Bromsgrove Highway. That's still closed from this morning's accident between Windmill Drive and the A44 on Ulster Highway. And slow in Norfolk, as you're east on the A143 Norwich Road. An accident partially blocking the carriage road approach the turn off for Gillingham.
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Good morning. This is Greatest Hits Radio 80s, playing you the biggest songs from the decade that had it all. My name's Andy Goldenkopf. Yeah, well, I could not mention Dolly Parton this morning. I had to pay tribute to Dolly Parton. More than just a legend and an icon, she kind of surpassed that status. Singer, songwriter, musician, performer, actress, author, philanthropist, charity worker. I mean, she's sold over 100 million records. She's given away over 100 million books for children all around the world to help them read. I think somebody said that she wasn't a billionaire, but she could have been, but she kept giving away too much money to charity. So much so that flags across America are being lowered to half mast. That is the legendary status that Dolly Parton was. Such an incredible loss to the world, not just the music world, to the world. I did actually see Dolly live a few times, including once in LA. She was performing at the Hollywood Bowl. I found out she was going to be there the day before we landed, so we changed our flights. You know what? If you can, see your heroes, especially Dolly. Actual, true legend. And we will always love you. That's how she always finished her concerts. We'll always love, I will always love you. And we will always love you, Dolly. Lots of Dolly throughout the day. And over on our Rayo app, we've got a Dolly playlist and a great documentary as well, My Life in Rhinestones. Yes. We will always love you, Dolly.

0: Dexys playing on Greatest Hits Radio 80s, Kenny Rogers and Dolly Parton's Islands in the Stream. Before that, the news really hit hard today. It's taken me a long time to get over a world without Dolly Parton in. Everything she did came from a place of love and kindness, and I think we all need to be a little more Dolly today.
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22: Longleys in County Durham heading towards Middlesbrough as the A19 remains closed southbound due to an accident at the Norton interchange. That's causing queues now back towards Wolverston. And so long queues hanging out of Leeds as you west on the M62. A shed load of offal still closing the exit slip to Chain Bar and the M606 at Junction 26. Longleys northbound on the M6 in the West Midlands from 6 at Spaghetti up towards a broken down lorry now closing three lanes just before Junction 10 for Great Bar. And so in Shropshire, the A41 now closed eastbound through Whitchurch following an accident at the Chester Road roundabout.
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11: Sorry to interrupt your day, but I've just been diagnosed with dementia and I'm going to need your help. 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
0: The
13: top stories this hour. Taylor Swift says a world without Dolly Parton doesn't feel possible, real or right, following her death at the age of 80. The country music star passed away yesterday in Nashville, surrounded by her loved ones after a brief battle with cancer. Her life and career is being remembered here and around the world. These people have been speaking to us outside Wembley Arena, where Dolly performed in 2007.
14: She had so many fans.
15: I love country music and I grew up listening to Dolly, so it literally broke my heart.
16: She was an icon, not just in the US, but globally.
17: Not a big country music fan, but when anybody passes that's a bit of a legend, very sad news.
13: Next, average annual energy bills are going up by £60 from October. The regulator Ofgem has announced a 4% increase in the price cap for households in England, Scotland and Wales. A Libyan man acquitted after standing trial over the Lockerbie bombing is believed to have died. 270 people lost their lives in the terror attack. Our reporter Rob Waller has more details.
18: Alamin Khalifa Fima worked for Libyan Airlines in Malta, where investigators said the bomb started its journey before exploding on board Pan Am Flight 103 in 1988. He was acquitted at the court case in the Netherlands in 2001, where Abdelbasid Al-Megrahi was found guilty. The airline has shared a Facebook post sending its condolences to Fima's family. And all this follows the trial of another man charged with making the bomb, which has been postponed for a third time this week.
13: The footballer Raheem Sterling has been charged with dangerous driving and possession of nitrous oxide. He was involved in a crash on the M3 in North Hampshire in May. A yellow weather alert for thunderstorms is in force in parts of England. Forecasters are urging people to be prepared for treacherous conditions and flash flooding. And Bruno Fernandes has been celebrating becoming the first Manchester United star to win the PFA Men's Player of the Year award since Wayne Rooney in 2010. Sir Kenny Dalglish and Karen Carney were Merit Award winners for their contributions to football.
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13: A mix of sunny spells and scattered showers at times today, with hail and thunder in places. That's the latest. I'm Johnny Freeman.

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15: The top stories this hour. Dolly Parton fans here are joining millions around the world in paying tribute to her life and work.
16: A wonderful woman, a woman who led by example.
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18: It's a voice that will just be remembered forever.
15: Those people have been speaking to us outside Wembley Arena, where the country music legend performed in 2007. The 80-year-old died yesterday after being treated for cancer. Among those giving their reaction is the Prime Minister, Andy Burnham.
19: I was Culture Secretary when her libraries were first coming through and the books that went into communities across Britain. So yeah, she leaves that legacy as well as obviously great music that people will treasure forever.
15: Taylor Swift has called Dolly a dazzling person and Sir Paul McCartney says she was a magnificent star. Next, the regulator Ofgem has announced a rise in the energy price cap by 4%. The change will come in from October. It's being made in response to volatility in oil and gas charges caused by the Middle East war. 15 babies have died and one has been rescued following a fire at a hospital nursery in Pakistan's capital, Islamabad. Reports suggest it was triggered by a fault in air conditioning systems. Mohammed Sami's newborn is among the victims.
4: I have a 3-day-old son. They say we have to save the adults first. We saved them. Why were they saving adults? They could have got out on foot. Why didn't they save the children first? They have no idea what they would do if one of their children was killed.
15: Former England footballer Raheem Sterling has been charged over a crash on the M3 motorway in North Hampshire. His Lamborghini was involved in a collision in May. The 31-year-old is due in court next month and is accused of dangerous driving and possessing nitrous oxide. Forecasters are warning people to be prepared for possible flash flooding. A yellow weather alert for thunderstorms is covering much of England. And employers are describing youth worklessness as a national crisis. New research is claiming more than a third of UK businesses have cut entry-level jobs for young people in the past year. AI is getting some of the blame for that.
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15: A mix of sunny spells and showers through the rest of the day, heavy and thundery in places. That's the latest. I'm Johnny Freeman.
12: And now, more of the decade that had it all. Across the UK,

upside down. Diana Ross on Greatest Hits Radio 80s. Good morning. This is Steve Kay here. The details on how you could win. How much? £700,000 this Friday on Make Me a Winner. Details to come. In excess now. Need you tonight.

0: 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I've got it.
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0: Was Not Was, Walk Like the Dinosaur on Greatest Hits Radio 80s. Absolute Beginners from David Bowie. Got it lined up and ready to play next. But first,
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Big hair, headbands, leotards, and leg warmers. 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Irene Cara, here's Fame.

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0: I'm pretty chilled out after listening to that Roxy music, Jealous Guy, on Greatest Hits Radio 80s. Steve K towards Midday News. We'll come right back after that with Ultravox, Jermaine Stewart, and a band coming out of New Jersey, 1982 the year. There was 9 of them in the group at the time. From Kool and the Gang, Get Down On It plays just ahead.
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19: The top stories this hour. Flags are flying at half-mast across America to pay tribute to Dolly Parton following her death. The country singer and actress was 80 and had been battling cancer. Taylor Swift, Beyonce and Sir Paul McCartney are among those describing Dolly as magnificent, bold and brilliant. Baylen Leonard's a presenter on Absolute Radio Country. He's told us she had the biggest heart.
20: I was in East Tennessee when wildfires broke out one year and the area was devastated. People lost their homes and Dolly was the first person to step up and donate money and resources to help people rebuild their lives.
19: Next this afternoon, we're hearing analysts are forecasting a further 9% hike to the energy price cap in the new year. Earlier today, it was announced that from October, the cap will rise by 4% for households in England, Wales and Scotland. An average of £60 a year will be added to bills. Miatta Fambulla is the Energy Secretary. She says the government will provide support to those who need it.
21: When the Prime Minister came in, the first thing he did on day one of the job was to reduce VAT on electricity bills in order to give families a bit of breathing space. That's on top of £150 that, of course, we've taken off bills in April.
19: Reports suggest a fire at a hospital in Pakistan's capital, Islamabad, was triggered by a fault in air conditioning systems. 15 babies have died. The footballer Raheem Sterling has been charged with dangerous driving and possession of nitrous oxide. It follows a crash on the M3 motorway in Northamptonshire in May. He's been told to appear in court next month. Half-year profits at Gatwick have fallen by nearly a fifth. The airport has reported pre-tax sums of £136.5 million for the 6 months to June the 30th, down 18% from a year ago. Just over 19 million people travelled through its two terminals. And Barry Manilow has announced he's taking a break from touring. The 83-year-old cancelled two of his concerts last week over technical and vocal problems. On Instagram, he says he'll be back on the road in October, but he has to sit down and shut up for now.
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19: A mix of sunny spells and showers through the rest of the day, heavy and thundery in places. That's the latest. I'm Johnny Freeman.
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Jermaine Stewart on Greatest Hits Radio 80s afternoon. Steve K here into another hour of wonderful songs from Madonna. La Isla Bonita plays after Ultravox now. Dancing with Tears in My Eyes.

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0: 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Let's get Guns N' Roses on the air, sweet child of mine, after I give you some very important details.
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Pizza Tier and Glory of Love, theme song from The Karate Kid Part 2. And that series of films made me take up karate as a kid. And I got as far as brown belt, and then I packed it in. Maybe I should go back and get the black belt. Hey, Alison Moyet now. Love Resurrection.

0: Ashford and Simpson. Solid on Greatest Hits Radio 80s. And Andy Goulding once again tomorrow morning. You know your 80s music. Come on, you do if you listen to this radio station. Well, the lyrics challenge, give it a shot just before 9 tomorrow morning with Andy. Texas, I Don't Want a Lover and Michael Jackson rock with you just ahead.
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0: 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Steve K towards 1 o'clock news. Ooh, look what I got lined up. Steve Winwood, Higher Love. I've got George Michael to play Faith. And Depeche Mode, Just Can't Get Enough.
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16: The top stories this hour. Flags are flying at half-mast across America to pay tribute to Dolly Parton following her death. The iconic country singer and actress was 80 and had been battling cancer. Kelly O'Brien is the world's leading Dolly impersonator.
17: Dolly is probably the most wonderful person in the world and everybody's going to miss her. Everybody loves her.
16: Suzanne Spicer runs the Dolly Parton Archive in Northwest London.
17: She's kind, she's respectful, she's very generous. And I think for the young people coming up in the business, if they could just follow her example, I think that would do them a lot of good.
16: And we understand Dolly Parton's final song, which is currently locked inside a box at Dollywood, will be released just before her 100th birthday in January 2045. The track is reportedly titled My Place in History. In other news, a murder investigation's underway after two people died in a house fire near Middlesbrough. Four other people were injured, one critically, in the incident in Grangetown this morning. A man's been charged in connection with the attempted murder of two police officers in South Lanarkshire. A van was driven at them as they were making inquiries at a property in Lark Hall last month. Analysts say the energy price cap could go up another 9% in the new year. From October, it's rising by 4% for households in England, Wales and Scotland. The conflict in the Middle East is regarded as the main reason. But Reform UK MP Robert Jenrick says there needs to be more focus on creating so-called cheap energy.
18: So that we can ensure we bring people's energy bills right down and we reindustrialise our country so we actually make things and our businesses can be competitive. Once again, that means drilling for oil and gas in the North Sea. It means new nuclear power stations.
16: And former England footballer Raheem Sterling has been charged over a crash on the M3 motorway in Hampshire. His Lamborghini was involved in a collision in May. The 31-year-old is due in court next month and is accused of dangerous driving and possessing nitrous oxide.
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16: Scattered showers, especially for northern England. Mostly dry for Scotland. Showers easing this evening. Highs of 28. That's the latest. I'm Kat Wright.
12: Yeah. And now, more of The Decade That Had It All. Across the UK. Oh.

Cause I gotta have faith. Ooh, I gotta have faith. Cause I gotta have faith. George Michael, Faith on Greatest Hits Radio 80s. Afternoon, Steve Kay. Oh, I hope you're tucking into something nice for your lunch hour. Go on, spoil yourself. Dead or alive, you spin me round to play, and the details on how you could win £700,000 this Friday on Make Me a Winner.

0: 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I mean, come on, what a song. You've got Steve Winwood, you've got Chaka Khan providing the prominent backing vocals, and then you've got Nile Rodgers on rhythm guitar.
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Espérame.

Greatest Hits Radio 80s Weather Girls, it's Raining Men. Steve Kay here, and the sad news we heard last night of the passing of Dolly Parton. What an incredible woman she was. I mean, apart from the music, she brought joy to so many people around the world, and so funny as well. Dolly, all I can say is thank you for the music and everything else you brought to this world. We love you.

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0: I owe you nothing. Bross on Greatest Hits Radio 80s. Steve K towards 2 o'clock news. Look what I got lined up and ready to play after that. Masonettes, Heartache Avenue. Ooh, Bruce Hornsby in the range, The Way It Is. And from their album Colour by Numbers, 1983 the year, for Culture Club, Church of the Poison Mind plays next.
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7: the top stories this hour. Dolly Parton's legacy beyond music is being remembered following the Queen of Country's death at the age of 80. Taylor Swift has called her a dazzling person, while Sir Paul McCartney says she was a magnificent star. Many others are praising her charity work, including her free programme to gift books to children around the world. Scotland's First Minister John Swinney is among those paying tribute.
18: I think what Dolly Parton demonstrated to all of us was not only the immense talent that she had as a singer, but then with the success that came with her singing career, was then to be able to deploy all of the kindness which she personified.
7: While outside Buckingham Palace, one of her biggest hits was played at the Changing of the Guard ceremony. In other news, police on Teesside say they're not ruling out a possible link between a fatal house fire and Saturday's fatal crash on the A66. Two people have died and a murder investigation's been launched after the blaze broke out early this morning in Grangetown near Middlesbrough. Seven people were killed, including two police officers, in Saturday's head-on crash around 2 miles away. 12 British tourists are thought to be among those missing in flash floods in Nepal. Local officials say at least 18 people have died. The former Chief Constable of West Midlands Police, Craig Guildford, is under investigation for possible gross misconduct. It's in relation to the banning of Maccabi Tel Aviv supporters from Birmingham when they played Aston Villa in the Europa League last year. It's alleged he gave an imbalanced view of the risk they posed. And it's understood European nations will withdraw their threat to boycott FIFA competitions. UEFA had proposed pulling out of international tournaments since Gianni Infantino's failed effort to sell off stakes in the World Cup to private investors. But it's thought other ways of protesting his leadership of global football's governing body are being discussed.
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7: Scattered showers, especially for northern England, mostly dry for Scotland. Showers easing this evening. Highs of 28. That's the latest. I'm Kat Wright.
17: And now, more of The Decade That Had It All. Across the UK,

Bruce Hornsby in the Range, The Way It Is on Greatest Hits Radio 80. Steve K here, afternoon. Are you ready for some woos? You know, like these ones. Masonettes. Oh, divine. It's Heartache Avenue.

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Nelly Kim, Respectable on Greatest Hits Radio 80. Such a pleasure to get these wonderful songs on the air with the Stranglers, Golden Brown to come. It's Steve K here with Paul Young now. Love of the

0: greatest hits of Radio 80s. The Stranglers' Golden Brown, one of the many songs from the 80s featured on the psychological thriller streaming on Disney Plus right now called The Shards. Are you watching? Donna Summer, she works hard for the money. And Elton John's sad song, Say So Much. Oh yes, it's next.
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0: Madness, My Girl on Greatest Hits Radio 80. Steve K, moving aside, have a wonderful afternoon. She is ready to go after 3 o'clock news. Joe Russell with hits from Olivia Newton-John and ELO, one of my favourites, Xanadu. Daryl Hall and Joan Oates, Out of Touch. And Duran Duran, Girls on Film, plays next.
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16: The top stories this hour. Facebook and Instagram owner Meta has agreed to pay more than $16 billion to settle a legal claim that its social media platforms harm children. Dozens of US states had taken the company to court, claiming they knowingly and deliberately designed features that would get youngsters addicted. While agreeing to the settlement, Meta has denied wrongdoing. Flash floods have left at least 55 people dead in Nepal. 12 British tourists are among the hundreds missing. Villages and roads have been damaged, with Nepal asking China and India for help. Reporter Neville Lazarus is across developments.
17: Pictures of homes being swept away. A number of villages have been affected. So far, the military has said they've rescued close to 100 people. They've been taken to various hospitals. They've called for also private helicopters because those are the main means of transport.
16: A murder investigation's underway after two people died in a house fire near Middlesbrough. Four other people were injured, one critically, in the incident in Grangetown this morning. Cleveland police say they're not ruling out a possible link between this fatal house fire and Saturday's crash in which seven people were killed in South Bank, 2 miles away. It's understood European countries are backtracking on their threat to boycott FIFA. UEFA's thought to be discussing other ways to challenge Gianni Infantino's leadership after his failed efforts to sell off stakes in the World Cup. And a musical about Dolly Parton's life will launch next year on what would have been her 81st birthday. Her death was announced yesterday following what her publicist called a brief battle with cancer. Hannah Richards plays the country star in the Dolly Parton story and told us she couldn't hold back the tears as she heard the sad news just before going on stage at the Edinburgh Fringe.
18: We all felt such an immense responsibility. It was our first show of the Fringe, so we were a bit nervous anyway to kind of do it the first time. And then suddenly it felt like a big responsibility on our shoulders, but we just wanted to do it justice and kind of honour her as best we could.
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16: Scattered showers, especially for northern England, mostly dry for Scotland. Showers easing this evening, highs of 28. That's the latest. I'm Kat Wright.
15: And now, more of...

Welcome to Hump Day. All downhill to the weekend now, guys, from here. Duran Duran, Girls on Film on Greatest Hits, the Radio 80s. I'm going to do your Xanadu. We in a Xanadu mood. Olivia Newton-John on the way. Loose Ends and Hall & Oates before that.

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0: Brand new jackpot this week is £700,000. Honestly, I'll be up for 700 quid. £700,000 feels crazy, but someone's getting it this Friday. 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I know, you are very welcome. Guaranteed winner. 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

Travelling Wilburys, Handle With Care, Greatest Hits Radio 80s. It is time to pay tribute to Dolly Parton, who passed away yesterday. Oh, I was sad. I was so sad last night. I went into this deep dive. I'm sure many of you did on social media and was just looking at all the tributes coming in, the people that knew her, that met her, the video from her nephew announcing it. And it was just so heartbreaking. But how amazing that people from every single generation were paying tribute yesterday and, of course, still carrying on today, talking about the light that she left the world, the kindness, the humanity she gave the world. And honestly, people, no one's got a bad word to say about her. I mean, so we weren't ready, were we? We were not ready for this. We thought she'd go on forever. We love you, Dolly. Baby.

0: 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I am Jo Russell. As well as all these great tunes, we are talking about your holiday clubs that you went on in the 80s. If your mum and or dad was at work, Mike in Hull says, I went to a railway holiday club because dad worked for British Rail. They used to take us behind the scenes. We saw trains being repaired and we even had a trip out. I was obsessed with trains for about 3 years after. Just 3 years, not still. It's a safe space, Mike. If you want to say you are, don't worry about that. I know many adults who love a steam train. Mike, thank you for that. Any more? What was your holiday club? That was a great... If you worked for a company that did holiday clubs, so your mum or dad didn't have to actually drop you off anywhere, they just took you to work. That's great. And kids love trains. Well done. Well done, Mike. Well done, British Rail. It's not often we do things like praising a big company like that, but let's... In the 80s, thumbs up.
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0: 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Right, Four Tops and Sister Sledge on the way. And somebody wins £700,000 this week. I'll get you in to win. Good luck with it. It's on the way after four.
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15: The top stories this hour. The owner of Facebook and Instagram has agreed to settle a US court case which accused it of deliberately designing its platforms to get children addicted. Meta's agreed to pay a maximum of around £12 billion. While it still denies any wrongdoing, the firm's going to disable some features on teen accounts, like having the number of likes of a post visible. Mary Rhodey's son died after chatting to a criminal posing as someone else.
16: They call it spontaneous suicide.
6: I call it what it was. The predictable outcome of a system that protects corporations instead of children.
15: Prince Harry and Meghan are reportedly back in the UK already. The Duke and Duchess of Sussex announced last week they were returning after 6 years living in the US. Their children, Archie and Lilibet, have been enrolled in schools here. 12 British tourists are thought to be among those missing in flash floods in Nepal. Local officials say at least 55 people have died. Police on Teesside say they're not ruling out a possible link between a fatal house fire and Saturday's crash on the A66. Two people have died and a murder investigation's been launched after the blaze broke out early this morning in Grangetown near Middlesbrough. Seven people were killed, including two police officers, in Saturday's head-on crash around 2 miles away. A yellow weather warning for thunderstorms and possible flash flooding has been extended across parts of northwest England and Wales. Central and eastern areas were already covered. And we're hearing about millions of pounds worth of previously secret donations made by Dolly Parton to various charitable causes following her death. The country music icon, who had cancer, was 80. Tributes have been paid from around the world. Here, outside Buckingham Palace, one of her biggest hits was played at the Changing of the Guard ceremony.
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15: Showers mostly easing this evening. Heavy rain and thunderstorms slowly moving northwards across England and Wales tomorrow. That's the latest. I'm Kat Wright.
7: And now, more of The Decade That Had It All. Across the UK,

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0: Brand new jackpot this week is £700,000. Honestly, I'll be up for 700 quid. £700,000 feels crazy, but someone's getting it this Friday. 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That's where you'll find phone entry details and all the rules for this network competition. 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I know, you are very welcome. Guaranteed winner. Somebody's going to win the lot. For your chance to win this Friday, text the word cash to 61054. 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
12: Welcome back to Costa Coffee's Iced Coffee Forecast, here to update you on the week ahead. Today, there'll be unexpected adventures moving in from the east, with high chances of bumping into friends and conversations that go on longer than planned. Later this week, expect a refreshing iced coffee, made for picnics with picky bits and nowhere to be until 6. Because whatever

Owen Paul on Greatest Hits Radio 80s. Got a game of 80s connections. Fancy it? I'm going to give you two things. Number one, I'm going to say the word caper. Number two, Manhattan. Caper and Manhattan have a connection that takes us back to the 80s. But what is it? Caper and Manhattan. No Googling, guys. Let's see if you can get it. After Journey, Don't Stop Believing. Greatest Hits Radio 80s.

0: Inner City, Big Fun, Greatest Hits, Radio 80s. Did you get our 80s connections game? I enjoyed this one. I would never have got it, by the way. But I've enjoyed this. I gave you the word caper and Manhattan. Needed to know the 80s connection. It was the Muppets. Because there were two movies in the 80s, two Muppets movies in the 80s. The Great Muppet Caper and The Muppets Take Manhattan. Well done. Was that a bit crowbarred? Maybe it was. Okay, let me put this out to you. joe@greatesthitsradio.co.uk is my email address for your 80s connections. If you can think of one that you think might get us, all you got to do is drop me an email.
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17: M6 southbound side busy near to Lancaster junction 34. It's busy because of an obstruction just after that Lancaster turning on the southbound side. The motorway is partially blocked heading south. Also on the M6 heading south, further down through the West Midlands, junction 10 through to 9 near Walsall, near Wensbury. Three lanes are closed by recovery of a vehicle that was on fire. The M20 coastbound is busy queuing with the recovery of a van involved in a collision. Junction 3 through to 4 closing a lane. The M18 northbound very slow where there was a lorry tyre change. Junction 4. I'm Nick Arkell.
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0: Greatest Hits, Radio 80s. I'm Jo Russell. Right, Haircut 100 and Wham. Two bands that competed for wall space when I shared a bedroom with my sister. She was into Duran Duran and Haircut 100, and I was into Wham. And we had to divide the room by half for posters. So there was a fight in the 80s between these two, even though they didn't know it. They're both on the way.
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17: The
7: top stories this hour. Facebook and Instagram owner Meta has agreed to pay more than $16 billion to settle a legal claim that its social media platforms harm children. Dozens of US states had taken the company to court, claiming they knowingly and deliberately designed features that would get youngsters addicted. While agreeing to the settlement, Meta has denied wrongdoing. Officials in Nepal say nearly 100 people have died after the country's border area was hit by flash floods. At least 12 UK nationals are said to be among the missing. Reporter Neville Lazarus is across developments.
4: Pictures of homes being swept away. A number of villages have been affected. So far, the military has said they've rescued close to 100 people. They've been taken to various hospitals. They've called for also private helicopters because those are the main means of transport.
7: An investigation has found two fires which destroyed 19 homes in Stourbridge in the West Midlands a couple of weeks ago were started by accident. Flames broke out in fields where farming machinery was being used. Fire officials say they're aware the update won't bring back homes, livelihoods or cherished memories. It's understood European countries are backtracking on their threat to boycott FIFA. UEFA's thought to be discussing other ways to challenge Gianni Infantino's leadership after his failed efforts to sell off stakes in the World Cup. And a musical about Dolly Parton's life will launch next year on what would have been her 81st birthday. Her death was announced yesterday following what her publicist called a brief battle with cancer. American landmarks have been lit in pink in her memory and flags there are at half mast. Hannah Richards plays the country star in the Dolly Parton story and told us she couldn't hold back the tears as she heard the sad news just before going on stage at the Edinburgh Fringe.
9: We all felt such an immense responsibility. It was our first show of the Fringe, so we were a bit nervous anyway to kind of do it the first time. And then suddenly it felt like a big responsibility on our shoulders, but we just wanted to do it justice and kind of honour her as best we could.
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7: Showers mostly easing this evening. Heavy rain and thunderstorms slowly moving northwards across England and Wales tomorrow. That's the latest. I'm Kat Wright.
16: And now, more of The Decade That Had It All. Across the UK.

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Fantastic day. Greatest Hits, Radio 80s. If you are a fan, if you were a fan, and you think, you know what, I could do with a bit of a nostalgic night out, they are special guests of Culture Club, as are ABC. End of this year. That's a gig and a half, isn't it?

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0: winner. Brand new jackpot this week is £700,000. 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
12: The M6 southbound through the West Midlands is busy with the recovery of a vehicle that was on fire. Thank you, John and Liz, for letting me know. Junction 10 through Junction 9, two lanes closed with long delays near Wolverhampton and Walsall. Also busy on the M6 southbound, Junction 34 near Lancaster, with an obstruction partially blocking the motorway at that point. The M32 northbound is queuing. There was a broken down vehicle heading towards the M4 interchange. The M20 coastbound is queuing with the recovery of a van involved in a collision. Two lanes are closed, Junction 3. Busy on the M1 northbound, where there was a tyre change, Junction 15A. I'm Nick Arkell.
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0: Talking Heads, Once in a Lifetime on Greatest Hits Radio 80s. I'm Jo Russell. We're going to go back on our nostalgia trip after the news headlines, talking about holiday clubs in the 80s on the way with Roxette and Madness as well.
1: The owner of Facebook and Instagram has agreed to pay around £12 billion to settle a US claim that its social media platforms deliberately harm children. Meta still denies wrongdoing, but says it will enhance measures to prevent younger users from accessing age-restricted content. Officials in Nepal say nearly 100 people have died after the country's border area was hit by flash floods. At least 12 UK nationals are said to be among the missing. Fires that went on to destroy 19 homes in Stourbridge in the West Midlands have been found to have started accidentally. Officials say farming equipment was being used near fields where the flames started. Analysts say the energy price cap could go up another 9% in the new year. From October, it's rising by 4% for households in England, Wales and Scotland. And we're hearing that Tim Curry, star of the Rocky Horror Picture Show, has died at the age of 80. He also appeared in films such as Home Alone 2 and Clue. That's the latest. I'm Kat Wright.
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0: Baggy trousers, greatest hits, Radio 80s. Did you go to a holiday club in the 80s when mum and dad were at work? Do they still do them now? I'd love to know. Steve in Southampton says, in the 80s, my dad worked for the council, so I got a place on the council summer adventure scheme. They took us canoeing, climbing and camping. I was 8 years old and I was convinced that this was going to be my life. I look back now and go, why were you not the new Bear Grylls? Good question, Steve. Great question. Could have been you. Could have been you. Isn't that great? I wonder if you had to pay for that scheme. Feels like the way, Steve, you're telling us is that you just rocked up because your dad worked there. Feels good. I like it. Would not happen now. Karen in Cardiff says, I was at horse riding holiday club in the 80s. I'd never been on a horse before and I was absolutely terrified. Oh no, Karen. By the end of the week, I was begging mum for my own pony. She said no, which was obviously the right answer, but it did not feel like it at the time. Oh no, are we bringing back bad memories for you, Karen? You can look back and laugh. Please tell me. Any more, Joe at greatesthitsradio.co.uk.
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16: Busy on the M1 northbound. Queuing where there was a vehicle tyre change going on. Junction 15A open, but still busy near Toaster. The M20 coastbound is stopped to move a van involved in a collision. Junction 3 through to 4, very busy. And the M25 anti-clockwise is stopped by a broken down car just before junction 25. M32 northbound's queuing where there was a broken down vehicle near to Bristol. The M6 busy in a few places. Southbound near to Lancaster, there's an obstruction, partially blocking the motorway. Two lanes are closed. Junction 10 as well, with a vehicle that was on fire. I'm Nick Arkell.
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0: I am here till 7, bringing you cracking 80s tunes from Joan Jett and Chris Rea as well. Plus, somebody wins £700,000 this week. Are you in yet? 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
13: The top story is this hour. The owner of Facebook and Instagram has settled a civil social media addiction trial in America. Meta must enhance restrictions on teenagers' accounts, including daily time limits and restrictions on seeing the number of likes on a post. The company's paying around £12 billion, but continues to deny that its apps are deliberately designed to be addictive. 29 states brought the case. Rob Bonters, California's Attorney General.
14: We'll continue to do all we can to ensure our children are safe online, no matter what platform they log into. I urge other companies to take note that our door is open. I'd much rather work with California's business community than have to take them to court.
13: Two men aged 23 and 31 have been arrested on suspicion of murder following a fatal house fire near Middlesbrough. Police say a child is among two people who were killed in Grangetown early this morning. 33 British nationals are feared missing in flash floods in Nepal, which police there say have killed at least 95 people. A 13-year-old girl is reportedly among the UK citizens unaccounted for. Footage shows people running away as a wall of mud crashes through a Himalayan valley with homes destroyed. David Fisher's from the Red Cross.
15: Whole villages are reported to have been wiped away, markets wiped away, bridges destroyed, roads destroyed in these very narrow valleys. There's essentially no escape.
13: The star of the Rocky Horror Picture Show and Clue, Tim Curry, has died at the age of 80. He was known for his villainous roles on stage and screen, among them Rooster in Annie and Pennywise in the original It film. Prince Harry and Meghan are reportedly back in the UK already. The Duke and Duchess of Sussex announced last week they were returning after 6 years living in the US. Their children, Archie and Lilibet, have been enrolled in schools here. And a yellow weather warning for thunderstorms has been extended across parts of northwest England and Wales. Central and eastern areas were already covered.
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13: Showers mostly easing this evening. Heavy rain and thunderstorms slowly moving northwards across England and Wales tomorrow. That's the latest. I'm Kat Wright.
12: And now, more of The Decade That Had It All. Across the UK,

0: 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Bananarama and Fun Boy 3 really saying something.
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0: Brand new jackpot this week is £700,000. Honestly, I'll be up for 700 quid. £700,000 feels crazy, but someone's getting it this Friday. 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That's where you'll find phone entry details and all the rules for this network competition. 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I know, you are very welcome. Guaranteed winner. Somebody's going to win the lot. For your chance to win this Friday, text the word cash to 61054. 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
8: Busy on the M1 northbound, queuing where there was a vehicle tyre change going on. Junction 15A open but still busy near Toaster. The M20 coastbound is stopped to move a van involved in a collision. Junction 3 through to 4 very busy, and the M25 anti-clockwise is stopped by a broken down car just before junction 25. The M32 northbound is queuing where there was a broken down vehicle near to Bristol. The M6 busy in a few places, southbound near to Lancaster there's an obstruction, partially blocking the motorway. Two lanes are closed, junction 10 as well with a vehicle that was on fire. I'm Nick Arkell.
18: The new home of Zoe Ball in the afternoon from Monday, September the 7th on Greatest Hits Radio. Yeah. 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

0: Greatest Hits Radio 80s with Simply Red. If you don't know me by now, I'm Jo Russell. Right, so game of But Which One? We're going to squeeze a little game in before I go at seven. News headlines first.
1: Police investigating the deaths of two people, including a child, in a house fire near Middlesbrough have arrested two men on suspicion of murder. A 48-year-old woman is in a critical condition. 33 British nationals are feared missing in flash floods in Nepal, which police there say have killed at least 95 people. The owner of Facebook and Instagram has agreed to pay around £12 billion to settle a US claim that its social media platforms deliberately harm children. Meta still denies wrongdoing, but says it will enhance measures to prevent younger users from accessing age-restricted content. The actor Tim Curry, who starred as Dr. Frankenfurter in the Rocky Horror Picture Show, has died at the age of 80.

0: Greatest Hits Radio 80s with Joe Russell. I'm here till 7. Can we squeeze a But Which One game in? I think so. Michael Jackson on the way. But which one? Here is your clue. It was his third consecutive single to be number one from the Bad album. Ooh, which was the third? Do you know the singles? Do you know an order? Can you guess? You'll know when you hear it, of course, but can you get it first? Good luck with this. Michael Jackson on the way, but which one?
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18: M62 westbound near Leeds. It's busy with a shed load. It's closing two lanes, junction 26 to 25, with a queue that stretches back to junction 27. It's lanes 3 and 4 closed. Bear in mind that it's Leeds Festival as well this weekend, with closures at times all the way through till 3pm on Monday. So you've got a couple of reasons it might be busy around there. Also, if you're heading onto the M25 anti-clockwise, it's queuing with a collision. Junction 25, just before the turning, lane 1 is closed. The queue is back to 26. I'm Nick Arkell.
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0: Greatest Hits, Radio 80s. I'm Jo Russell. Oh, we've played you all sorts. Eurythmics were in there. Michael Jackson, The Way You Make Me Feel was the song we were looking for as well in our But Which One game. The clue was it was his third consecutive single to be number one from the Bad album. Did you guess The Way You Make Me Feel? Did you know? Because you're a big fan, maybe. Well done if you got a point on the board. That is it from me. More quizzing tomorrow. More chances for you to win £700,000. And I'm going to leave you now with an 80s non-stop mixtape. Paul Simon and Patrick Swayze, to name but two. I'll see you tomorrow. I'm here from three.
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12: the top stories this hour. The Prime Minister has promised to do everything he can to support British nationals impacted by flash floods in Nepal. At least 33 UK citizens are among the hundreds missing. Officials say nearly 100 people have died. Facebook and Instagram owner Meta has agreed to pay more than $16 billion to settle a legal claim that its social media platforms harm children. Dozens of US states had taken the company to court, claiming they knowingly and deliberately designed features that would get youngsters addicted. While agreeing to the settlement, Meta's denied wrongdoing. Mary Roddy's son died after chatting to a criminal posing as someone else online.
13: They call it spontaneous suicide. I call it what it was, the predictable outcome of a system that protects corporations instead of children.
12: Two men have been arrested on suspicion of murder after two people, including a child, died in a house fire near Middlesbrough. A 48-year-old woman's in a critical condition. It happened in Grangetown this morning, less than a mile from Saturday's crash on the A66, which killed seven people. And Cleveland police say they aren't ruling out a link between the two. Actor Tim Curry, who starred as Dr. Frankenfurter in the Rocky Horror Picture Show, has died at the age of 80. He was also famously in Clue, Annie, Home Alone 2, and was Pennywise the Clown in the original It. He spoke about his health back in September.
14: My luck turned on Friday the 13th of July in 2012 when I had a stroke. I was really rather sick.
12: And singer Miley Cyrus says the feeling of losing her godmother, Dolly Parton, is beyond what feels right to share. In a social media post, Miley says she knows Dolly would want her to feel it, write a song about it, and be strong. The Queen of Country Music died yesterday, aged 80.
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12: Showers mostly easing this evening. Heavy rain and thunderstorms slowly moving northwards across England and Wales tomorrow. That's the latest. I'm Kat Wright.
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23: The top stories this hour. 33 British tourists have been reported missing in flash floods in Nepal. At least 157 people have died in the mountainous border region near Tibet, with walls of mud seen sweeping away entire communities. Prime Minister Andy Burnham's offered his support. A child's among two people who've died in a house fire on Teesside, around a mile from where a crash on the A66 killed seven people, including two police officers, on Saturday. Police have arrested two men on suspicion of murder and aren't ruling out links to organised crime. Our North of England correspondent, Shingi Mararike, is in Middlesbrough.
0: This is in the Grangetown area of Middlesbrough. Emergency services were called at around 5:23 a.m. this morning, and it's still a steady stream of activity. We've seen firemen going into the building. Police are also still here, and that's part of a continuing police presence in the area.
23: Meta is to change some of its teen account settings as part of a settlement in the US. Facebook and Instagram's owners to pay around £12 billion, but still denies deliberately designing features to hook children. And investigations found two fires which destroyed 19 homes in Stourbridge in the West Midlands a couple of weeks ago were started by accident. Flames broke out in fields where farming machinery was being used. Actor Tim Curry, who starred as Dr. Frankenfurter in the Rocky Horror Picture Show, has died at the age of 80. He was known for his villainous characters on stage and screen. Other notable roles include the con artist Rooster Hannigan in the 1982 film Annie and the hotel concierge Mr. Hector in Home Alone 2. He spoke about his health back in September.
1: My luck turned on Friday the 13th. Of July in 2012, when I had a stroke.
23: And Miley Cyrus says her most sacred moments with her godmother Dolly Parton were private. She says the feeling of losing her is beyond what feels right to share. The country music icon died yesterday, aged 80. From Sky News, I'm Faye Rowlands.

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11: Do it for your wife, who told you to pick up bread, but instead you picked up Fred, your grandson, again. And now your daughter is calling because he missed football. 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
19: The top stories this hour. Reports suggest a 13-year-old girl is among 33 British citizens missing in flash floods in Nepal. Nearly 160 people are confirmed to have died after walls of mud swept away entire communities. Prime Minister Andy Burnham says he'll do everything he can to help. The owner of Facebook and Instagram is to pay up to £12 billion to settle US claims its platforms harm children. Meta still denies it deliberately designs features that gets younger users addicted. But it's agreed to make changes to teen accounts to prevent them accessing age-restricted content. Our technology editor Tom Clark says it'll be interesting to see what happens next.
20: As part of the settlement, Meta has said they'll go further in terms of time limits, things like that, if TikTok and YouTube, their big rivals on social media, agree to similar terms. That might be the really significant part of this settlement, really, because those companies too are facing multiple court cases.
19: Two men have been arrested on suspicion of murder after two people died in a house fire near Middlesbrough. Officers were called to the Grangetown area this morning. Miley Cyrus says the late Dolly Parton would want her to feel the loss, write a song about it and then carry on. The country music legend's death was announced yesterday following what her publicist called a brief battle with cancer. Miley says she'll always love her godmother. This honeymooning couple are among those visiting the Dollywood theme park in Tennessee.
21: A great icon, timeless. Yeah, it's a privilege to be here at this time.
22: She's just fabulous, really. All the makeup and big hair and just being a really nice person. And it's just really nice to be here today and celebrate Dolly.
19: Average household energy bills in Britain are going up again. Regulator Ofgem has announced a 4% increase in the price cap from October due to the war in the Middle East pushing up wholesale costs. And British actor Tim Curry has died aged 80. He was best known for playing Dr. Frankenfurter in the Rocky Horror Picture Show. The 1975 cult classic launched him into the spotlight. From Sky News, I'm Faye Rowlands.

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12: Top stories this hour. Officials in Nepal say more than 150 people have died after the country's border area was hit by flash floods. A 13-year-old girl's reported to be among at least 33 British citizens said to be missing. Footage shows walls of mud sweeping away buildings. One local journalist says it's like something out of the movies. Mona Sherpa from the charity Care Nepal says it's not the first time the region's experienced an extreme weather event.
13: The Rasuwa district is very much disaster-prone area. And then last year, and even before that, several floods, flash floods, landslides has happened.
12: The owner of Facebook and Instagram's agreed to pay up to £12 billion to settle US claims its platforms harm children. Meta still denies designing features that get children hooked, but has agreed to make changes to teen accounts. A child's among two people who've died in a house fire less than a mile from the scene of a crash on Teesside on Saturday that killed seven people, including two officers. Police in Middlesbrough have made two arrests. Experts are urging households in Britain on standard variable tariffs to switch after a 4% rise in the energy price cap. A typical home will pay around an extra £60 a year from October, but those on fixed deals are largely shielded from the rise. Here's what shoppers in Northampton think.
14: It will be a worry when the winter comes.
15: They always blame it on the war. Everything goes up, doesn't it, all the time.
16: People that need electric for mobility scooters, for simple thing as a kettle, can't afford it. So how are they going to live? And then that means they're going to go into hospital to get it.
12: People travelling abroad are being advised to drink bottled water and avoid raw food. It's after cases of a parasitic stomach bug jumped to their highest level since 2016. And Tim Curry, star of the Rocky Horror Picture Show, has died at the age of 80. He also played Rooster Hannigan in Annie and the hotel concierge in Home Alone 2. From Sky News, I'm Faye Rowlands.

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20: Top stories this hour. The Prime Minister's promised to do everything he can to support British nationals impacted by flash floods in Nepal. At least 33 UK citizens are among those missing. Officials there say at least 157 people have died. David Fisher is from the Red Cross.
21: We are already providing food for many people who have been displaced, supporting the authorities with search and rescue, and arranging for some emergency shelter for people who will have to spend the night somewhere very different this evening.
20: A child is among two people who've died in a house fire less than a mile from the scene of a crash on Teesside on Saturday that killed seven people. Police in Middlesbrough have made two arrests and aren't ruling out links to organised crime. Meta is to change some of its teen account settings as part of a settlement in the US. Facebook and Instagram's owner is to pay around £12 billion, but still denies deliberately designing features to hook children. British actor Tim Curry has died aged 80. His character, Dr. Frankenfurter, in the Rocky Horror Picture Show, is among his best-known roles. Anna Bates reports.
0: It was the 1975 cult classic that launched him into the spotlight. Before later roles as Rooster in Annie, Pennywise the Clown in It.
1: Aren't you gonna say hello?
0: And the hotel concierge in Home Alone 2.
22: Run along, Cedric.
0: He suffered a major stroke in 2012, which he spoke about back in September.
23: A very nice paramedic said, I'm going to give you morphine, and I said, bring it on.
0: A cause of death has not been confirmed.
20: Police say they're investigating an alleged assault following an incident involving England cricketer Brydon Carse at a nightclub in Derby. He was pictured in handcuffs after being very briefly arrested on suspicion of being drunk and disorderly on Sunday. Liverpool will host Tottenham in the third round of the EFL Cup as teams playing in Europe enter the competition. Spurs qualified by seeing off Charlton 5-1. From Sky News, I'm Daisy Steele.

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13: The top stories this hour. Officials in Nepal say more than 150 people have died after the country's border area was hit by flash floods. At least 33 British citizens are missing. Footage shows walls of mud sweeping away buildings. One local journalist says it's like something out of the movies. Mona Sherpa from the charity Care Nepal says it's not the first time the region's experienced an extreme weather event.
14: The Rasuwa district is very much disaster-prone area. And then last year and even before that, several floods flash floods, and landslides has happened.
13: The owner of Facebook and Instagram's agreed to pay up to £12 billion to settle US claims its platforms harm children. Meta still denies designing features that get children hooked, but has agreed to make changes to teen accounts. A child is among two people who've died in a house fire on Teesside, around a mile from where a crash on the A66 killed seven people, including two police officers. Police have arrested two men on suspicion of murder and aren't ruling out links to organised crime. Our North of England correspondent Shingi Marikes in Middlesbrough.
15: This is in the Grangetown area of Middlesbrough. Emergency services were called at around 5:23 a.m. this morning, and it's still a steady stream of activity we've seen. Firemen going into the building, police are also still here, and that's part of a continuing police presence in the area.
13: A typical home in Britain can expect to see variable energy bills rise by around £60 a year from October. The price cap has risen. Tim Curry, star of the Rocky Horror Picture Show, has died at the age of 80. The actor's other on-screen credits include Rooster Hannigan in the 1982 film Annie. And in sport, Liverpool will host Tottenham in the third round of the EFL Cup as teams playing in Europe enter the competition. Spurs qualified by seeing off Charlton 5-1 earlier. Holders Manchester City will be at home to Norwich. From Sky News, I'm Daisy Steele.

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20: Top stories this hour. Scientists say a landslide in Nepal was not caused by an earthquake. The US Geological Survey says a landslide triggered the flash floods, and it was so big it registered on seismic monitors as if there had been a quake. Most of the 150 people confirmed dead so far were killed miles downstream as the water tore through valleys. Surendra Fuel is a journalist in the country.
21: The river has completely left a trail of destruction.
10: like never seen before. Starts in the Himalayas, and it's so great that it just washes everything away.
20: A child is among two people who've died in a house fire less than a mile from the scene of a crash on Teesside on Saturday that killed seven people, including two officers. Police in Middlesbrough have made two arrests and aren't ruling out links to organised crime. Meta says it's setting a new industry standard for protecting teenagers. Yesterday, the owner of Facebook and Instagram agreed to pay up to £12 billion to settle claims it designed its platforms to get children hooked. The Duke and Duchess of Sussex are understood to be spending their first night back in Britain after returning to the UK with their children following 6 years living in America. It's reported Harry and Meghan flew into Birmingham on a private jet from California yesterday, but their returns renewed questions over who will provide their security after reports the family wasn't given a police escort from the airport. Former senior Royal Protection Officer Scott Hammer thinks that's wrong.
21: The state has a duty to protect people at risk. It's as simple as that. So, I try and keep the subjectivity out of it and just look at this objectively. And my view is if you look at this objectively, Prince Harry should receive state protection.
20: In sport, Liverpool will host Tottenham in the third round of the EFL Cup as teams playing in Europe enter the competition. Spurs qualified by seeing off Charlton 5-1 last night. Holders Manchester City will be at home to Norwich. From Sky News, I'm Daisy Steele.